0: Top Extremo. Feel the music.
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2: 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You can't touch this. 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

0: 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Pop Extremo. Feel the music.
1: So what are you doing back?
2: Well, I sat back and thought about the things we used to do. It really meant a lot to me. You mean a lot to me.
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Pop Extremo, Feel the Music. 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
0: 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Una estación del corporativo E-Media. Somos todos.
2: We're going to dance. We're going to dance. And have some fun.

0: Necesito
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